0: 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You can send 25. Reporting party advised the subject is removing the vehicle.
1: 10-4 tonight.
0: 867, should that clear?

Dispatch, Troop of Officer Special Attention Cars, Boone County, CNI driving. Southbound 53 from Roy Barnes Road, southbound US 63 from Roy Barnes Road, 2 to 3 minutes ago. Navy blue Dodge truck with front end damage. Navy blue Dodge truck, front end damage. Pulled out in front of a tractor trailer, is now driving slowly. Information is Boone County, Troop F clear.

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0: listening officers to 1822 South Morris, 1822 South Morris for a 911 accidental. Caller called back in, stated that her son accidentally placed an emergency call and wants to verify that it's not an emergency. Again, 1822 South Morris.
1: 6.
2: 7.
1: 12.

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1: 591.
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1: 591-1936, true, that's clear.

0: 51 cars, this information. The game is over. Most of the vehicles are cleared out. There's still a few stragglers left, though.
1: Six, thank you. 21.

0: 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Stand by.
1: Mike Fox, being officers to 820 West Love, 820 West Love. Reference to an assault with injury. Reporting party advised that a juvenile was going on a walk and near the middle school, a female came up to the juvenile and hit her. Second, 828 West Love, requesting EMS as well.

0: 956 Jeff, I actually dropped him off at Pilot, and I'll be tethered.
1: 956, 1943, Chief, I'm clear.
0: Jeff, 10-7, Callaway County Jail.
1: 591-1943, Chief, I'm clear.
2: Attention ambulance, Medic 1. Medic 1 needs response to 820 West Love, 820 West Love. City for a 14-year-old female who was assaulted, hit in the face. She is conscious, she is breathing. Again, I'm an ambulance medic, wanted to respond, 820 West Love, 820 West Love, 14-year-old female who was assaulted. She is awake, she is breathing. Timeout 1944.

0: officers to 1203 clear, 1203 clear for property dispute. Caller states that her father has Alzheimer's and he is trying to report that she is stealing his keys from him even though he is no longer safe to drive. And she's trying to keep him away from doing that. Again, 1203 clear. Female. I'm showing a Bravo response, Bravo.
1: Call, I got some information for you before you get there. Copy.
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0: Romeo, Lakeview and Fairground. Lakeview and Fairground. Reporting for the address of a suspicious male, you know, black male, jeans, and a dark shirt. Advice, he was walking in circles. Again, Lakeview and Fairground. 6.
1: 21 Mexico.
0: 21
1: Mexico, I'm a live on fire. Just information. I drove to the area, Fairground Lakeview earlier. The individual is Devontae Wilkerson. There was no issues at the time of me driving through.
0: Mercy, reporting in front of you, just advised that he was walking in circles, not paying attention to the roadway. It's concerned for his safety.
1: Copy. 21 Arbor, open contact with us.
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1: Last name Barnes, boy Adam Longmore, Edward Sam, first name Ronald, Thomas Boeing, specialty is David. Day of birth 10/30/1941, 1030/1941, white male to Missouri.

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2: 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Would you be able to just swing by the Alabama residence? She said that mom should be there.
0: Copy. 14, Mike, I'll be clear. Route to 207 South Alabama.
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0: 6, I walked in. You can read back. I apologize.
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0: Attention Troop Officer, Special Attention Cars, Callaway County, Santa Driving, Interstate 70 westbound for the 164. Interstate 70 westbound 164, 3 minutes ago. It's truck trailer, white cab, white trailer. 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It is speeding, weaving, nearly ran the reporting party off the roadway. Information is Troop F, clear.
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I don't know if he's out to my traffic, but I was briefly out at Casey's West, real quick. Just unclear. Roger that. I apologize. I will show you arrival at Casey's and clear. 2011.

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0: Last name Marks, Mary Adam, Robert King, Sam. 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

358, your plate, Georgetown 3, Paul 7, Thomas, showing to Crystal Marks, Mexico, 2016 Nissan passenger, expiration 26. 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

0: 3, Medic 3, have a mutual aid request for 601 North Galloway Road, 601 North Galloway Road, Vandalia, the Tri-County Nursing Home. 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Again, Medic 3, need a response to the Tri-County Nursing Home, 601 North Galloway Road in Vandalia, for a 60-year-old female coffee grind vomit. She is awake. 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

0: 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She's awake, she's breathing. Again, medic one, need a response to 705 East Monroe, 705 East Monroe. Excuse me, for a 61-year-old female with catheter problems, advise that she needs help getting the cap off of a tube that's connected to her heart. She's awake and breathing. Timeout 23-8.
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0: 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Again, you're responding to 601 North Galloway Road, 601 North Galloway Road. Tri-County Nursing Home, 60-year-old female, coffee ground vomit, showing us a Bravo level response.

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2: Interstate 70 eastbound 116, Interstate 70 eastbound 116, subject's in a white 2020 Honda Civic. They have a wrecker in a route with a 1 hour ETA. There's no indication to call what they're wanting from us, though.
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1: Nice job, yeah. 1200 long. Nothing for the radar car.
0: Mercy 1200 block, North Kentucky, for the radar trailer 2330.

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0: 200 North Gaslight Road, apartment number 3. 200 North Gaslight Road, apartment number 3. Make contact with Kyle. He advised that a Great Dane, I believe those belong to apartment 27, bit him and his son. No EMS requested, however, they do have bruises. Reporting part of him at 200 North Gaslight Road, apartment number 3.
2: Troop of officers, special attention cars, Boone County, Santa, driving northbound 63 from Westbrook Drive, northbound US 63 from Westbrook Drive. 2 minutes ago, it's a red minivan, possibly a Dodge. Registration, C. Charles, Z. Zebra 8 and Nora 5, Z. Zebra. A red minivan, possibly a Dodge. C. Charles, Z. Zebra 8 and Nora 5, Z. Zebra. It's a 2013 Chrysler to a subject of Springfield. It is weaving information, Boone County, Troop F. Clear.
0: For further information, the reporting party advised it was a Great Dane puppy that bit them.

parking problem, 1200 block of North Washington, 1200 block of North Washington. 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

Jefferson City 447. Four, 447 reference to your 1046. We did speak with AAA. They've contacted Doug Perry, and they will be en route. We've confirmed that Doug Perry will be en route. Reporting party advised that they are at the 115, not the 116. They had damage to their front wheel. 447, trip up clear.

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0: 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We're going to be blocking part of the right lane.
1: 447, Trevor Clark.

2, Medi-2, need response to 20816 Usering Road, 9900, again 20816 Usering Road, 9900. It's going to be lot 5. Caller states that she hurt her hand while holding her, correction, while loading some bicycles into a U-Haul. 41-year-old female, awake and breathing. Again, 20816 Usering Road, 990. For a 41-year-old female who hurt her hand, she's awake and breathing at this time. 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

Attention, Argent, or correction, Littleton Sea Station 1. Need first responders to 20816 Argent 9900, lot number 5. 20816 Argent 9900, lot number 5. A 43-year-old female, believes she hurt her hand. She's conscious, she is breathing, no obvious deformity. Correction, be 41-year-old female. Again, Station 1 needs response to 20816 Aldrin Road 9900, lot number 5. Her 41-year-old female injured her hand. She is awake. She is breathing. Timeout 150, 2157.

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1: Go ahead.
0: 21889 Audrey Road, 328, apartment number C, 21889 Audrey Road, 328, apartment C, Charles. Reporting party advisor that her neighbors are fighting. I don't know if it's verbal or physical.
1: Perfect. I'll be in route from Scott's Corner.

0: If they don't have one on, would you like us to have one called out?
1: Negative. If they don't have one, call a deputy out.
0: Perfect.
2: Three of being right, Audrey.
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4: Anyway, traffic, can you please read by?
2: Audrey, this is 203, I'll be in route.

0: Cordswell. I'll be en route. Can you forward that to Troop for the details?
1: Happy will do.

California Keylink 600 West Jackson, 600 West Jackson, Dollar General. Reporting party advised that a tall white male, maybe 30s to 40s, wearing dark camo pants, was stuffing things in his pockets and ran out the door. Advised he's with a short blonde female, had the purse with him. Stand by for direction of travel. Advised they headed towards Walgreens through the parking lot.

0: 5912, 1042.
1: 591-2202, 25 clear. 412. Audrain's going to dispatch you domestic, unknown if it's verbal or physical, at 21889 Audrain Road, 328. I'll be en route. Also, my Tyler Tech is not working.
0: 10-4, they're advising that it is verbal, unknown weapons. They don't know if the parties are separated, and they don't know who the parties are.
1: 10-4.

0: Jefferson City, 480. Go ahead. 480, Callaway transferred us a 10th SD J1 private property at the Quality Inn, 3207 County Road 211, 3207 County Road 211. Porting party is the employee on duty. Advise the truck struck the front awning of the building. The individual driving had checked into rooms 124 and 125. Copy, go ahead, show me 23. 40, 2207, trip up clear.
1: Parking lot, having Peter again, you know, make contact at Dollar General.
2: 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What direction the travel was? Keep going.

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0: 867.
1: They went by my traffic stop about 5 minutes ago. I'm at the 126.
0: Jeff. What's your best play?

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1: Paul.
0: It's going to be Richard Atterbury.
1: Copy.
2: Lieutenant, I'm going to pick him up if you'd like.
0: Yeah.
2: Ricky.
0: Clear back in the area.
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0: 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Which apartment was it?
1: Hey, Charles.
0: 10-4, I'm 23.

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1: Flash traffic for Roger. Copy, all units clear. Command terminated. 2213.
2: 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I'm sorry. 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

0: apologizing to the radio. Your car have an unwanted subject. Whenever you're ready. It's going to be at the South School Park at the baseball field. Reporting party advised that there is a silver four-door F-150. Driver of that vehicle is intoxicated and was kicked out of the ball field for cussing at the umpire during the baseball game. He was told to leave. He's refusing. Again, he's at the South School Park.
1: Copy. Can you contact 877 Cecil Coast to assist me with that?
2: Appreciate it.

0: 7-7, me and Rob.
1: 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I'm currently walking back to my patrol vehicle now.
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0: 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I'm clear of the gas line apartments with a report.
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1: Audrey is 858 stable. If you need another car there or not?
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0: Looking at the Paul Bowles out of Mexico, 1022 of 71, showing revoked 77J2 on PNP for possession of a controlled substance and resisting. Still awaiting a mule's response.
1: Good.
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0: Shoot me out at the Casey's on West Monroe with Mexico on a traffic stop.
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2: 10 Mexico, I'll have two subjects when ready. Also, can you add Paul Bowles that I just had your page up to the event, please?
1: Sorry, let's go with your first.
2: Last name Carmichael, Charles, Adam, Robert, Mary, Ida, Charles, Henry, Adam, Edward, Lincoln. First name Crystal, Charles, Robert, Young, Sam, Tom, Adam, Lincoln. Date of birth 12/12/1982. White female, word of mouth.

0: last name Dodson, David, Ocean David, Sam, Ocean Nora, first name Leanna, Lincoln Edward Adam, Nora, Nora Adam, date of birth 1/26/1984, white female, word of mouth.
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0: Last name, Pitzer, Paul, Ida, Tom, Zebra, Edward, Robert, first name, Amos, Adam, Mary, Ocean, Sam, Lou, Mitchell, and Mary, Cedar Burr, 0112-1990, 0112-1990, White Mountain, Missouri.

plate, Robert Charles 6, 47 Zebra, Victoria Roberts out of Paris, 2017, chief passenger, license year 27. Your subject, Crystal, showing 77J1. No operator status out of Vandalia, negative 99. Your second subject, Leanna, is revoked, out of center. 77J2 on PNP for tampering with a motor vehicle first, damage to jail or jail property, negative 99 as well.

Vintage Troop of Officers Special Attention Cars, Cougar County, CNI Driving. Interstate 70 eastbound 91.4. Interstate 70 eastbound 91.4. 3 minutes ago, it's a tractor-trailer, purple Freightliner, white trailer. Tractor-trailer, purple Freightliner, white trailer. Ran the reporting party and another motorist off the roadway, marching onto the shoulder. Information is a troop F, clear.

0: Metro. 21. Mexico, 10 will have 1-10-15. I'll be transporting that 10-15 to 300. The game out is 586.
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0: .450, Jeff, 42.
1: .450, 2300, should that clear?

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0: Mountains, Little Dixie, Station 3. Station 3, need a response to the intersection of 151 and Highway 22. Highway 151 and Highway 22. Single vehicle accident, 21-year-old female. Went off into a ditch. She is awake. She is breathing, complaining of back pain, leg pain, side pain, and head pain. No extrication needed. Again, Highway 51 at Highway 22.
1: I report a traffic accident whenever you're ready.
2: Go ahead.
1: Highway 151 at Highway 22, 151 at Highway 22, single vehicle accident. Driver went off the side of the roadway. Complaining of multiple injuries. She's awake, she's breathing.
2: Where is it? It's turning, I'll be around myself.

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Utterance is 310.

0: 10 responding to 2313.
1: Office, an officer to show 71 Slope, 2071 Slope. I got there with a hunter. She advised that a Layla Belcher and a Dominique Carpenter went to the residence, attempted to open the door to the residence and the truck. 2071 Slope.
2: 10.
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being around 2334.

0: Little Dixie units responding to 151 on Highway 22. I just got off the phone with Boone County. They advise that their fire is on scene. You all can disregard.
1: Received, Andre. We're back in service.
0: Received, 2337. Traffic, I apologize.
2: Arrival.
0: Arrival, 2337.
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0: 860.
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0: clear.
1: Clear, 23, please.
0: 21,
1: that's good, please. Repeat, 23, 46. You also complete your callback.
0: That's probably
1: what's next. Repeat, 23, 46.

0: Yes, the county, the Jefferson City State Region, FIO.
1: Yes, the county, this Jefferson City State.
0: Jefferson City State, we have deputies out 204 East Missouri Avenue in Bland requesting assistance from a state car. They have a subject in a house with a felony 99.
1: Yes, can you, do we know if there's any weapons or subject's name?
0: Unknown on weapons. Subject's name is Jerry Schneider.

0: contain, that's clear. We'll advise our unit. However, they'll be coming from the coal Osage line area.
1: That's clear. WPR 200.

0: KS Lane County to Jefferson City State, Region FO.
1: KS Lane County, Jefferson City State.
0: Jefferson City State, our deputies have one in custody. Your trooper can disregard.
1: KS Lane County, trooper clear.

0: 41, Mexico.
1: 41.
0: Mexico, disinformation. 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
0: Edward Lincoln 3, North 2 X-ray. Edward Lincoln 3, North 2 X-ray. If you could just log that that vehicle is going to be roadside in the day, it's just going to remain here for the night. If any callers found, it's been marked with tape.
2: Yeah.
1: Copy, will do.

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1: Affirmative. 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
0: That's what I figured.

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0: Tom Charles 2, Adam 0 Young. Tom Charles 2, Adam 0 Young. Show me out that vehicle at Muldrow and Monroe. They're going to be sitting at the light, I believe unconscious.
1: Copy Muldrow and Monroe, 248.

0: Sierra 3, can you have 10 head this way?
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2: South Boulder on Monroe, South Boulder on Monroe. Coming out the vehicle, driver appears to be unconscious.
3: 10,

0: zero, but appears that he's breathing or unconscious.
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2: Roger, and you have read back on the plate.
3: Tom Charles 2, Adam Zero Young, showing that Harry Riker is out of Mexico, 2011 Hyundai passenger, expiration 2710, is also asking if they are unconscious or if... Are they unconscious?
2: Roger, in the affirmative, both driver and passenger are unconscious.
3: Copy, Wilder.
0: Driver and passenger on. Then show my arrival.

0: Charlie Nathan here, or 837. K37, 860, would you like to go ahead and have EMS respond, at least have them stage in the area, just in case?
1: Negative, they're both awake now.
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0: 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The EMI should be 620, being 620.
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1: Perfect.

0: 10.
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0: coming clear. When 21 clears, I'll have a report.
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4: 837, ordering. I'm clear. 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I'll be in route to pick them up.
3: Copy, Wilson.
1: A-37, what are the criminals going to be for?
4: Drug arrest.
1: Roger.
2: Safety charge, I know that vehicle has also been released day one.
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Copy 624.

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0: Andre in 860.
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0: There's going to be a correction on that confirmation time. It's not 12:05, it's 3:07.
1: Okay, thank you.

0: 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All units clear the jail, I'll have a report.
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0: Victor King Zero, Nora 6 Zebra. Victor King Zero, Nora 6 Zebra.
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0: 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I'm down on the transition for that vehicle. 54 and Gaslight Road.
1: Heavy 54 and Gaslight, 502.
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1: Last name spelling. Frank Ocean Sam, David Ida, Charles King, first name Brian, Boy Robert, Ida, Adam, Nora, Michelle, Adam. Date of birth 9/16/2002. 9/16/2002.

858, your play, Victor King Zero North Six Zebra, is showing you a Cletus Miller out of Bowling Green, 2025 Chevy passenger, expiration 25. 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

caller states that at 4:30 this morning, her and her, the person she got into a fight with, they got into a fight over a dog, and they are currently

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1: 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Lincoln Ida Adam Nora. Middle initial A is an Adam. Date of birth, 5/14/2008. 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
0: Right breaker, Denver 821-5. Strike on first status to Mexico. Shows a non-extradable warrant through Troy PD.

Smith Officer, Special Engine Cars along I-70 eastbound from the 135.2 mile marker, CNI driving. I-70 eastbound from 135.2. 2 minutes ago, a burgundy Kia van. Burgundy Kia van with no plates. Cutting off other motorists. Exit Boone County, Chippewa, clear.

0: South of Federal Bridge, up to accident reported at Washington and Boulevard. Washington and Boulevard, Grace Richard Burst versus a Blue Port Fusion. No injuries, road not blocked. Washington and Boulevard.
1: Hello.

0: Robert Lincoln 6, Mary 4 Henry. 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Second play when you're ready.
1: Go ahead.
0: Edward Henry 0, Keen 4 Frank. Edward Henry 0, Keen 4 Frank.
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1: Last name, Kniffel, Keene, Nora, Ida, Paul, Frank, Edward, Lincoln. First name, Elena, Edward, Lincoln, Adam, Ida, Nora, Adam. Middle initial, K. Keene. Date of birth is 12/21/1989.
0: Robert Lincoln 6, Mary 4, Henry, shows on a 2000 Volkswagen passenger to a joint sport side of Columbia, shows expiration August of 26. Second plate, Edward Henry 0, King 4, Frank, shows on a 2021 Chevrolet passenger to an Aaron and Elena Knipple out of Martinsburg, expiration March of 27. Clay Johnson showing our British status, not British status, through Mexico, showing indicator 2 on PMP for a burglary ticket, dealing $25,000 or more. Negative for 1 Florence, the female subject, Elena Knipple, shows the Class E Edward, through Martinsburg, no traffic, negative for 1 Florence.
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0: 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John, we need to ask him some questions.
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0: Officer 7 Check will be 2701 South Clark, Apartment D David, 2701 South Clark. Apartment D David, Check will be 18 Joseph Duckworth. Callers with D dialed connect. They were unable to make contact with him May 15th, and that his transport services have canceled due to non-communication. Request can be checked on, and then RP would like to call back. 2701 South Clark, Apartment D David.
1: Copy, call back, Roger.

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0: And Phil, I'll be clear with the board. You can also tell me run in custody and route to 300. Beginning mileage 93722.
1: Copy. One in custody and route to 300, 702.

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0: 64.
1: LA County, put that same CNI out, 54 westbound, if you can check with them. If it is, I'm going to be behind it.

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1: Go ahead, Jeff.
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1: And four, you don't have anything on 54, correct?
0: The last we knew was 63 southbound from the Boone, Calhoun County line.
1: 10-4.
0: 644, Cliff.
2: 1189, Jeff.
0: 1189.
2: Jeff, I'm 63 southbound, almost to the 54 connector. I've never seen that vehicle as I've come south.
0: Nine, Jeff, clear.

0: 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Showing you back out with that vehicle on Washington and Boulevard. Hold seven.
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0: 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Shows a plate registered to George Adam 7, Adam 5, George, expiration April 27th.
1: And attach this to my accident from earlier.

0: reported a CNI vehicle. It's reported Breckenridge westbound from Garfield Park. Breckenridge, East Breckenridge westbound from Garfield Park. Chevy Tahoe beating running stop sign. Nothing further.
1: Left.

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0: I was watching 54 westbound before the bridge. Thought I saw it, couldn't tell with traffic, tried to catch up, unable to locate. I'm sure tonight.
2: Max, go on, please.

0: Sir, show me the area the CNI called. Could you revise vehicle description, please?
1: Caller advised it was a gray and color Chevy Tahoe. Headed westbound from Garfield, and from the area of Garfield Park.
2: Seven Mexico also in the area.
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1: Overweight vehicle's been left at the job site. 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

officer is being officer to 819 South Trinity, 819 South Trinity, you're up at Jekyll Bean. 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

0: Can you go ahead and dispatch an ambulance to this location for a 57-year-old male? He advised that he fell several times last night. Looks like he has a knot on his forehead. He's just requested to be checked out.
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2: An auto ambulance, base 1, medic 1, need a response, 819 South Trinity, 819 South Trinity, 57-year-old male, life has fallen several times overnight, has a bruise on his head, he is conscious, breathing, have first responders on scene requesting EMS, again, 819 South Trinity, 57-year-old male, has fallen several times overnight, has a bruise on his head, he is conscious, breathing, have first responders on scene, time is 820.
3: Drift clear.

0: Medic one, go ahead. 430.4, again, you're responding 819 South Trinity, 57-year-old male, fallen several times throughout the night. He is conscious, breathing, had first responders on scene. Will be a Bravo response.
1: Great.
2: Hey, Audrey, show me how to 8201, Audrey 463 for a follow-up. You can hold status.
1: Receipt 8201, Audrey North 463, follow-up status, 823.

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0: Yeah, 101 East Highway 54 with the vehicle in the parking lot. The owner says he wants him to leave.
1: Where is he? 836.

0: 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George Mary 8, Edward 9 Young. George Mary 8, Edward 9 Young.
1: George Mary 8, Edward 9 Young, Caleb Wilcoxon, and an animal, 2011, Honda passenger, expiration 27.
0: 10-4.

0: Alright, so I'm sending out Jane, I got one around.
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0: Last name, Wilcoxon. William Hyde Lincoln. Charles Ocean X-ray, Edward Nora, first name is Kayla. King Adam Young, Lincoln Adam. Initial T. David. Date birth 1989-0315, 1989-0315. White female Missouri.

Taylor Wilcox been showing valid class F at a Panable. Negative traffic, negative 99-1097-J1, subject showing the protected party in an order of protection. Respondent is a Michael Goodwin, negative 99.

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1: Route H, Henry, near J. John. Go ahead.
0: Police in the scene, eastbound from 144. I assume eastbound 144. The suspect vehicle is a tractor trailer with a white cabin and blue trailer. Tractor trailer, white cabin, blue trailer. It struck another tractor trailer. The victim stopped at the eastbound ramp of the 144.
1: 10-4.
0: 644, traffic clear.

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0: 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You're with traffic, you're very faint. I'm unable to copy.
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0: I see this. Are you fine?
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0: 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I'll be clear. 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
1: Good.
0: 225, debris in the roadway eastbound 157. I-7 eastbound 157. It's a barbecue grill in the passing lane.
1: In 4 and route from Colorado County Zone Office.
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0: 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Time of age, 844.
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1: 10-3, can you just come back? Come back on a unit ending 10-3-0-7-3.
0: 10-3, to Transportation Inc. of Indianapolis. You have to run it as AP and then run Indiana expiration 2027 and the types apportioned.
1: Okay, thanks.
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2: Montauk County, this is Jefferson City State. Traffic crash, Lookout Trail and High Street, just west of High Street. White Ford Ranger hydroplane, airbags to deploy, not blocking roadway. Caller stated she is bleeding from the lip, does not want ambulance, denied multiple times. No other people were in the vehicle. Busy Rimmel, phone number 573-469-1442.
1: Montauk County, Chief, clear.

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0: Reference a traffic crash on Lookout Trail and High Street. The deputy is requesting ETA from your group.
1: The trooper is coming from east of Versailles in Morton County.
0: Received.
1: Traffic.

Attention Drive Officer, Special Attention Montgomery. Callaway, seen I driving 10 minutes ago, 70 westbound from 179. Seen I driving 10 minutes ago, 70 westbound 179. It's a tractor trailer, white cab, and a flatbed trailer. Tractor trailer, white cab, flatbed trailer. It's weaving and heartbreaking. Stories, Montgomery County Drifter.

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This is the locator company locating the gas line that they have. I had hooked up to their gas meter.

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1: Receipt 11, 930.

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0: 759. 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They're unsure of the exact location it occurred on the interstate. 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This is just a white truck tractor. 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
1: 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I might be 30 more minutes on his timer.
0: 672, Jeff,

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1: Cooper just went out another 10 feet to 97. Two vehicles, the unknown. I'll be in route for that person.
0: Do you know what direction is?
1: Negative. They said they were calling you shortly.
0: Yeah, they're showing us eastbound now. Do you copy? It's eastbound.
1: 53, thanks.
0: 759, traffic there.

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0: 759, it's J1.
1: 10-4, I'll go to the interstate one first.
0: Seven five nine, trust there.

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1: Another hour, probably.
0: 242, terrific there.

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1: Go ahead.
0: Yes, St. Eddie Fairgrounds, 1501 South Main Street in Eddie Fairgrounds. 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We're trying to get further as to what that means. 1501 South Main, St. Eddie Fairgrounds. 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
1: Done.
0: Audrey and Shumi, edit 19812, Audrey and Ruth 9372 for a follow up. You can hold status.
1: Bridges, can you revise the address?
0: 19812 Audrey and Road 9372.
1: Where is it? 10 o'clock.
0: 865 Audrey.
1: Where is it? 5-9.
0: Audrey, I'll be out at 16250. Again, 16250, County Road 923. Reference to a follow up, you can hold status.
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1: Yeah, with walking through juvenile.
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0: 713, 1050J2J3, US 63 at Dripping Springs. US 63 at Dripping Springs. It's black Charlie Blazer and orange Subaru. Both drivers have injuries. It's blocking, but unknown if it's 63 or Dripping Springs.
1: 10-4, how?
0: 713,

0: $1 drink. There's not a mobile bank out at the fairgrounds. It'll have to be at a different location.
1: Christy, the last time we had a call similar to this, they were picking it up and moving it back to the credit union in Mexico. It may have already left the facility.

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0: 81.
1: 81, I called the credit union. They confirmed that it's currently being moved from Vandalia to Centralia. There's no issues.
0: Greetings, Eagle and Clear Alpha.

0: 881 to Aldrain. Was that Civilian Inquiry a callback?
1: Affirmative.
0: Proceed, I'll call him back.
2: I've already completed that callback.
0: Received.

0: 3. We didn't get a response from Georgia either. Unless it's very slow.
1: 10-4, you can 10-25. I just got the response.
0: Traffic clear.

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2: Start Tiger towing two times. 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A second for another passenger car with moderate front end damage. 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
1: Drift there.

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0: Address is 28256 County Road 852, 28256 County Road 852, just off of A. Adam. Triple beam on a Joy Connor, 25-year-old female. RP has been unable to make contact with her for 3 days.
1: Very soon.

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0: 10-4, if you'll just add it to the call for me, please.
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0: You can go ahead and create CFS for this. It's Jonathan Eagle Track. 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

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Both vehicles have been left over. We're moving up to the 98 to figure it out, crash.

0: Dearborn Officer, special attention Callaway. Sienna driving Interstate 7 eastbound from 148. Sienna driving Interstate 7 eastbound 148. Tractor trailer, white cab, white trailer. Unknown state 88401, Adam K. King. Tractor trailer, white cab, white trailer. Unknown state 88401, Adam K. King. Heartbreaking. For his Callaway County traffic there.
1: Two forty-two,
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Attention Troop Officers, special attention. Cooper Boone, CNI driving Interstate 70 eastbound from 110. CNI driving Interstate 70 eastbound from 110. It's white Volkswagen Sport Utility. White Volkswagen Sport Utility is a female driver who's using a tablet and traveling slowly. 40 Cooper County, traffic there.

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1: 2-6. 8-2-9, Drain. I'll be clear. Negative contact. What's the note?
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0: Audrey, you should be clear. Joy's fine. She has shoulder surgery this morning and her phone's not working. I did make contact with the RP and let them know.
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0: Jeff, can you put myself in 1245 on funeral escort?
1: Lunders
0: 9, 1020. We going from Freeman's here in Jeff City to the cemetery in Millersburg.
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0: City, and I'll start at 1020 East Love, 1020 East Love, reference down cable line. College Station, there's a cable line down in our backyard. It's not the roadway, it's not causing a hazard. We've got to call her cable company, but she's requesting an officer respond, 1020 East Love.
1: And

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1: So nice.
0: I'll be clear. 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
1: Senator Dean.
0: So as both of the vehicles are loose or open, I'm relocating to the Conoco station on Irving Springs to recontact one of the drivers.
2: Negative 10-0. I'm sorry, 10-20, 1-0-2-0, 10-20 East Loop.
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0: Max, so it's going to be a cable line from house to pole. The pole's located in the rear of the residence on the property. If you could let Max know.
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1: 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In Nora, S-Sam, 123, 329. 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
0: 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Your location didn't record.
3: 10-4, 4 westbound. SUV.
0: 225, Sierra clear.

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0: Traveler.

Reserve Officer, special attention Boone County, standard driving, US 63 southbound from Ashland. Standard driving, US 63 southbound from Ashland. Blue Subaru, Ponte Close, 32 F traffic.

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2: Driver 70-something-169. It's a gray Honda hatchback. Gray Honda hatchback has a large dog in the back of the vehicle. The driver's drinking beer. Phone to close to leaving. Authorities, Montgomery County. Drift clear.

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1: Okay, there's 3 dump trucks all coming your way. 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

0: 291.
1: 291.
0: 291, 1050, J1, westbound 106. I assume he westbound 106. Two tractor trailers, one is from Pilot. Happened in the construction area, they're not parking.
1: Stable.
0: 291, traffic.

0: 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Waters funeral home to Ladonia Cemetery in 15 minutes.
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1: I'll be clear. 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
0: Yeah, I'll be clear. Negative contact. 1138.
2: Kingdom City, go ahead.
0: 663, Denver DJ1, heard eastbound the 163, they're now stopped at the eastbound rest area at the 167. Tractor trailer, the Great Kenworth, was struck by a FedEx Penske truck. They're both at the rest area.
2: 10-4, I'll be in route. Are both trucks stopped at the 167?
0: 10-3, both at the rest area.
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0: Aldrin, I'm going to be at the nursing home on Galloway Road in reference to follow-up. 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
1: Nine six one,
0: draft clear. 242, same traffic, Jeff.
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0: 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Tyler's not letting me. And also that plate that's in the call. Do you log that I seized that plate?
1: We can't see the driver. Go ahead.
0: Last name spelling, A. Adam, R. Robert, C. Charles, H. Henry, E. Edward, R. Robert. First is Jesse, J-E-S-S-I-E. Middle is J. Date of birth is 05-29 of 1980. Me and my wife, Missouri.

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1: Five in Mexico.
2: 11.
1: We're clear.
2: Clear, 407.
0: 28, clear.
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1: what's pending?
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0: 1333, 1050J1, US 54 eastbound Shepherd Hills. US 54 eastbound at Shepherd Hills. It's a white Subaru that hydroplaned and struck a guardrail. It's missing a wheel. They have no record preference.
1: That's clear. I think 621 is going to start that way.
2: Minor accident. Our,
1: correction.
2: Minority 9.
1: It's clear, I can take it. Go ahead and contact Diamond Towing if they have no preference.
0: 650, Drifter.
1: Blocking.
0: Negative.
1: That's clear.

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1: 2-4.
0: 602, Drifter.
1: 961, Jeff.
0: 961.
1: Where did that truck load them today?
0: Drift clear.

0: 1333, Joe. Apparently it's raining pretty hard down there right now. Tell Diamond Towing just to hold off. We'll call him back once the rain lets up.
1: Traffic clear.

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0: Did y'all take care of your last court request at Waters?
1: I believe we're still waiting for it to begin.
0: Copy that. 1214.
2: I'm at the four-way holding traffic now. They're on their way.
0: Crazy.
1: 10-4. I'll block traffic so they can get on the A. Is that the route they picked? 881?
2: Received. Yeah, they're coming this way now. They're at the four-way.
1: Is that the route they picked? Was to go down AA?

0: 602, Jeff, go ahead and contact Diamond.
1: 602-1333 has canceled, Diamond.
2: Yeah, I think she's blocking, Jeff.
1: Drift clear.
0: Go ahead. She's going to be off the inside shoulder. Can you go to the top of Shepherd Hills here and slow down traffic?
2: Yep, I'm working my way there. Is she blocking?
0: Negative. She's only like a foot off the roadway, though.
2: Okay, I'll set up behind you.
1: Drift clear.

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0: 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There's little to no visibility in Jeff City.
1: She's, in fact, not Michigan Tire, and she's actually mobile. We're getting her moved to the median right now.
0: That's clear.

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4: 759. What?
1: Just information only. Routes en route to water over the roadway. Route B-Boy, South Alone M.
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0: 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They're going through the roundabout.
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0: Three, giraffe clear.

Street, had a foot of parking problem. Be in front of 1838 Beacon, 1838 Beacon. Caller states there's a truck and trailer parked in front of her house with expired plates and a flat tire. She would like it towed. 1838 Beacon.

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2: We on a 10.46, 54, westbound between Bloomfield and Holt Summit. It's going to be a black truck. He's going to leave it roadside since the storm's coming in.

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1: The 9.
0: You were 10-7. That's why you couldn't make the call.
2: 10-3. You get assigned it to me. You get the CFS number and then put me back 10-7.
0: 260-225-067. 260-225-067.
2: Good morning.
0: Sure, clear.

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0: Actually, did you advise Bennington?
2: Beacon, I've got a plate when you're ready. Five Young Adam Lincoln 04. If I can get the name and address on that, please.

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officer to 1214 North Washington, 1214 North Washington. Reference unknown problem, possible verbal domestic. Can hear a male and a female subject arguing, trying to get further information. 1214 North Washington.

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0: 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The female subject, Cassandra West, went back inside the residence. Caller also believes their subject inside with warrant.
1: Please.

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0: I'm walking, station's gonna be for 15. 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
1: Go ahead.
2: Probably clear. I made contact per ring camera with the owner. 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
0: 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Someone says they drove by the Little B Bridge on J, and they said a guy was sitting on the edge of it. They just wanted him checked on.
1: Received. 13-1.

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0: Where's Eagle calling?
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0: Copy, en route, 1352.

1437. Westbound 54, just north of Fulton, there's a crash blocking the passing lane. I'm out with it right now. I'll advise here shortly. Fourteen 37, traffic clear.

0: 1437, Joe. 1437. Can you get I-70 en route for a Kia SUV? All tires appear to be up, but it looks like there's damage around all of them, and it's not movable at the time. Can you have the next flag, please?
1: 1437, giraffe clear.

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2: It's a pedestrian and Audrain in Route J and Route O Ocean. Route J John and Route O Ocean. It's a male sitting on a bridge. They do have a deputy en route. They're just asking if you were closer.
3: I am not, but I can head that way.
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0: Out of Texas, T-Tom, Z0, T-Tom, 5350, it's on a Mazda SUV. Could you memo in the notes, we have 11 posts struck?

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1: 10-4. Thomas Fees has been contacted to remove the vehicle. I believe he'll be on scene here in a moment.
0: 10-4, we did notify MoDOT. They think Tom

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0: 663,
2: drift clear. 1437, Jeff.
0: 1437.
2: Could you notify Bolton? This will be within city limits. I'll just get everybody moved out of here to a safer location. I can advise where we move through here shortly.

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0: Entry.
1: Richie, pull over. 1410.
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1: you show me clear that 1306 South Jefferson Street? 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The person I'm looking for does not live there anymore. So show me clear.
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0: first subject?
1: First last name is Hammett, Henry Adam, Mary, Edward, Tom, first name is Janie, John Adam, Nora, Ida, Edward, initial F for Francis, date of birth is 529 of 2006, 529-2006, white female out of Missouri.
0: Copy, go to second subject.
1: Last name is Baker, boy Adam King, Edward Robert, first name is Roger, Robert Ocean George, Edward Robert, initial T for Troy, date of birth is 12-7 of 77, 12-7-1977, white male out of Missouri.

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2: Henry 6, Lincoln X-ray, 2021 Chevrolet truck to Roger Baker, Mexico. Annual expedition. To complete, 7 Henry Edward X-ray 55, 2000 Dodge truck. To a Rose Cotner out of Wellsville, expiration May 26th. Subject, female Jeannie Hamlet, Cousin Frank to Wellsville. No traffic, -411, female subject. Roger Baker, Shelton, Cousin Frank to Mexico. Several actions and convictions. Corrective lenses restriction. Indicator 2, -411.
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1: 1437?
0: I-70's on scene. I'm going to clear from this. I'll start heading out towards the interstate to help with the stranded motorists.
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0: 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I think we'll be good once I get out there.
1: Definitely.

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1: Go ahead, Joe.
0: 700 is also debris in the roadway on the U.S. 40 overpass over Interstate 70. U.S. 40 overpass over Interstate 70. Large metal springs in the southbound lane.
1: Copy.
0: 700, you're clear.
2: Officer to J. John just off of the brick plant. J. John just off of the brick plant. Reference a deer in the roadway. There's a dead deer in the roadway causing a traffic hazard. J. John just off of the brick plant.
3: 20.

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0: Andre, in reference to that road obstruction, it's out in the county. Somebody already moved the deer out of the roadway, and there's no white truck sitting with it.
1: Or is it

Reference to the road obstruction off Highway J south of the first flight. You can disregard. Activity advised, deer was out in the county. It's been removed from the roadway. No vehicles with it.

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1: Ranger 45.
0: Jeff, you attach me to CFS 260-00-2782, please. Last four again, 2782. No status is needed. I'll be out Pilot Grove.
1: Ranger 45, check up quick.

0: Jefferson City, Ranger 45.
1: Ranger 45.
0: Ranger 45, we're unable to pull up that CFS by the incident number. Can you advise what date it occurred? We'll find it that way.
1: Yeah, it was just earlier today. I'll double check the email and make sure I got the correct CFS too.
2: Eleven eight nine. Jeff, the debris call at 40 and 70 in Boone County, was that on 40 or on 70?
0: It indicates the 40 overpass.
3: Well, if you want to assign that to me, I'll go take a look for that, get it off the road.
0: 10-4, you're back clear.
1: Clear 1448.

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1: 879 Caleb. Callback is going to be to a Caleb Prater, 573-721-8642. Again, Caleb Prater, 573-721-8642. Advise that he had a note on your door, on his door from you.
0: Receive. I'll give him a call back.
1: Receive 2322.

South Street, Adam sees Edward. First, Tom Robert, Ida sees Tom, young Nora, middle D David. Date of birth, 11-3-99, 11-3-99.

0: Foundering.
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0: 700, we have a pending 1050 J1 I-70 Drive Southeast at North Range Line Road. 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

680, 1451. 480, 1458, you're clear. 602, Jeff, roadway's open tonight. 602, you're clear.

Copy that, officers. Officers, I have 70 eastbound from the 88 over 4 mile marker. I have 70 eastbound from the 88 over 4 mile marker. 4 minutes ago, CNI driving, tractor trailer, black cab, white trailer, company name of Dome Motorsports. Registration, C. Charles J. John, 17412 from New York. Vehicle is following to close, making bypasses. Information to your bed trip up there.

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0: monitoring.
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0: I'll be clear. 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
1: Thank you. 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

Bus officers, officers Gaffney County, CNI driving within the last 2 minutes, Missouri 19 southbound from US 50. Missouri 19 southbound from US 50, Silver Kia, unknown registration, vehicles weaving, information from Drew Bev clear.

Yes, officers, I-70 eastbound from the 148 mile marker. I-70 eastbound from the 148 mile marker. CNI driver within the last 2 minutes. Silver Chevrolet Colorado. Registration to Charles Yearwood. 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
0: 700 reference the pending crash, 63 East Dripping Springs Road, 39 rolled up on it. It is a 70-year-old male having diabetic issues and EMS is en route. And we also have another pending 70J1, 136.4 westbound.
1: Copy.
0: 700, should be clear.
2: 480, is that me?
0: 480, should be clear.
1: Six, 663 to 480.
2: Kingman City, go ahead.
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1: Go
0: ahead. Lee, 19 just south of the American Legion, 19 just south of the American Legion in South Aledonia. Blue Chevy Malibu, female driver, was off in the ditch, caller stopped, check for injuries. We know injuries, caller's not sure exactly what happened, he's not involved, but it's going to remain roadside. 19 just south of the American Legion.
1: 10-4, en route from Big Finger.
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4: 6, D David 7, T Tom. Yeah, we're D David 6, D David 7, T Tom. 2022 Kia from Steelville. No update on location. The vehicle was weaving. Information is your bed, your buckler.
1: 412, Jeff.
4: 412.
1: Odds Rangers dispatched a single vehicle, 1050 J1, near the American Legion on Highway 19. I'll be en route.

0: 225 Jeff 1042.
1: I'll be en route from Centralia. What's your closest deputy's ETA?
2: I believe the closest deputy is coming from Basinger's Corner, so approximately 10 minutes.
1: 10-4, can you have them call me when they get on scene?
2: I'll try and deputy, did you come direct?
3: I couldn't copy what he said.
2: 412 would like to call back when you're on scene.
3: 10-4.

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1: Go ahead.
0: Broader and County is going to be just south of the American Legion, a blue Chevrolet Malibu in the ditch. The reporting party was a passerby who stopped to check on the occupants. It's non-injury, but airbags did deploy.
1: 10-4.
0: 412, Troop Echo.

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0: Reference the 1050 63 at East Irving Springs Road 39 is advising it's possible DWI, David.
1: Copy, Jeff.
0: We've advised 39. Sure, Beth Claire.

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1: Six six three 480 Rio Cana. Trooper clear.

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1: 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Zebra Lincoln 1, King 8 Frank, Missouri.
0: Zebra Lincoln 1, King 8 Frank, Benjamin Schroeder on Russellville, 2018 Chevy passenger, expiration 26.
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1: Morgan County, this is Jefferson City State.
0: Just advising of a CNI driver, our lower units have also been advised it will be Highway 5 southbound, last cross street of Valley Road going towards Lori. RP advised a small white Buick, older model, possibly early 2000s, unknown model, was driving erratically, high rates of speed, making bad passes all over the roadway.
1: For. Do we have the reporting party's name and number?
0: Reporting party is Preston Hall, phone number 573-501-1983. He was willing to sign a complaint.
1: 10-4, check up, please.
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0: Just for information, they did decide to transport this driver to the hospital. I'm going to remain on scene here until 700 arrives.
1: Which hospital are they transporting to?
0: I believe Boone.
1: Jefferson City 700, did you copy?
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1: 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Does she have a preference on tow?
2: Auburn, the deputy's on scene. 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
1: Where is he? 1333 sending you a request for contact, reporting party advice. She's requesting to speak to a trooper, reference a theft. Has filed a report with Jefferson City but isn't happy with their response.
2: Okay, I'll give her a call.
1: 1333, you should be up there.

0: 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A1 will be en route.
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0: Monitoring the day, fire request for Jeff Holbein, when are you happy?
1: Good.
0: Okay, we have 510 North Jefferson, 510 North Jefferson, make contact with the Roslyn Welch. Caller advised that it's her mother. She's been unable to make contact with her for approximately 10 days. Advised that she's a 94-year-old female. Again, 510 North Jefferson Street, make contact with the Roslyn Welch.
1: Received, en route.
0: Happy en route, 69.

0: Okay, Wendell Green. I'm at 510 North Jefferson.
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1: Do they need to expedite?
0: 10-9.
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0: Negative, it's off in the median.
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1: Stable, she is fine. I made contact with her, she's okay.
0: Anyone, I copied stable, she is fine. Any further traffic? You're extremely faint, I'm unable to copy.

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1: 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Call her.

0: City State Region of Ohio.
1: Yes, good evening. Central is Jefferson City State.
0: State, have a report of a CNI driver. It's going to be last seen at 3725 Highway 19 South. 3725 Highway 19 South. Vehicle is traveling northbound towards Owensville. It's going to be a red Chevy Silverado, a late model. No license information. Vehicle is unable to maintain a lane. Reporting party is at Jody Branson. Phone number is 618-806-8900.
1: Gaskin and Cannon, you're clear.

Officers, Officers Gaffney County, CNI driver was in the last 2 minutes. Missouri 19 northbound from 3725, Missouri 19. Missouri 19 northbound from 3725, Missouri 19, cross streets, Cuba Street and Dry Branch Lane, big red Chevrolet Silverado, unknown registration, vehicles weaving, information from Gaffney County, should be clear.

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0: 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Ongoing problems with his neighbor's parking that the reporting party is having.
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2: 1333, Chief Bethlehem. 100 County 2, 108 ambulance, Medic 1, Medic 1, Medic 1 respond to 1319 Oni, 1319 Oni, B for a 51-year-old female, state she's on a new medication that makes her unable to cool off. She's also experiencing weakness in her legs. I need Medic 1. Medic 1 to respond to 1319 ONI, 1319 ONI, B for a 51-year-old female. She takes medication that makes her unable to cool off. Patient's currently awake breathing, also experiencing weakness in legs. Telepage 1627, WQMQ 922.

0: 381 to Aldrin. 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I made contact with the caller and got her in touch with her mother.
1: Where is he? 1628.
2: Hey, Friday.
1: Hey, Friday.
2: 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I'll be clear.
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If I die, I die."

0: request of a commercial burglar alarm. 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
1: 11. Cars, I'm currently on East Liberty and Ag. Is somebody closer for the medical?
2: 7-8.
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2: Arrival B, clinic, which door did you say it was?
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2: 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Reported 11 Western, 11 Western, red Chevy Equinox, first speed, gray Jeep, no injuries, roadway not blocked. 11 Western.
1: 11.
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1: Go ahead. Roadblock is on the southbound lane of Northwestern.
2: Of Northwestern blocked 1614-6.

0: 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This is Colin Jubal.
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1: Can we go second plate?
2: Copy and route 776.6. 1350. Mm-hmm. 2150 Jubal Drive. 77-year-old female has fallen in front of the building. She is conscious breathing. Caller is unsure of injuries, as she's not with the patient. Will be a Bravo response.

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2: Let the medics know to come in to the south entrance.
0: Proceed. Responders are advised to come into the south entrance.

0: best officer is officers I-70 eastbound from the 106 mile marker. I-70 eastbound from the 106, you know, driving within the last 3 minutes. Two vehicles, a red SUV, an unstate registration, 8201 Adam, remainder unknown. Vehicle 2 is a white SUV, an unstate registration, Emery Edward W, 4101. Red SUV, and unstate, 8201, Adam, white SUV, MEW, 4101. Vehicles were speeding in the construction zone. Information to your best professor.
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0: 3 Zebra 5 Lincoln Mary Schaefer, Mexico, 13 Chevy passenger, flying 26, your second, Robert Lincoln 8 Union 4 Lincoln Haley Clark, Mexico, 2015 Jeep passenger, flying 27. Your mill subject is showing valid class F through Mexico, restrictions, corrective lenses, negative traffic, negative 99. 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
1: Copy. Mitchell, could I get an ambulance here for a 24-year-old white female having lower back pain and some jarring?
0: Receive.

0: 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She is conscious, breathing. At first responders requesting EMS. Again, Westlove at Western. 24-year-old female experiencing lower back pain after a traffic accident. She is conscious, breathing. Demo page 1703. Civic Union 92.
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0: 29 and I will be clear. 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

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Mm-hmm.

your test officers. Officers, I have 70 westbound from the 174 over 8 mile marker. I have 70 westbound from the 174 over 8. Within the last 2 minutes, he and I driving a gray Chevrolet Colorado, parcel registration 3A Adam J. John. Gray Chevrolet Colorado, parcel registration 3A Adam J. John, remainder unknown. Erratic braking, weaving, and making bad passes. Information from Montgomery County. Trip back there.

0: Good. What time did this crash come out?
1: 1643.
0: Copy. Show me out at Robin S. for a moment.
1: Receive.

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1: 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I was asking when we come downstairs.
0: Receive.

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1: 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I'm going to be en route to a residence on West Love Street in reference to a female running out of one of the vehicles. Can you go ahead and page up a Kashaya Dorsey for warrants, please?

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1: Copy. 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
2: Max Alpha 11.
1: 14. 480, 1020. 155. I heard that. I can have 61J1. 480, Jefferson City, 646. 646, Rebecca.

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1: The tow's already gone. Apparently, the KJ subject has it.

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0: Perfect.

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1: I'm good if you're good. It's your investigation.
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1: Go ahead, Jeff. Houston, McCarty.
0: Sending information to MCD reference, A1050 late. It occurred May 13th. Subjects exchanged information at the time, but now the reporting party is requesting a report.
1: I'll take a look.
0: Seven, I'm clear.

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1: 21.
0: Looks like a 1050J1 may have just occurred. 63 southbound, south of Deer Park. I'm going to go check it out.

0: Jefferson City 130.
1: Go ahead.
0: 21 just advised of a possible 50 DJ1 that occurred 63 southbound south of Deer Park. He's turning around to check on it.
1: Seven to 11, they're getting ready to pull up now.
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1: We have a pending 1046J37006 Route B-Boy at Tanner Bridge Spurs tractor trailer blocking in Jefferson City. Has any units available?
0: 10-4, Jeff. Do we have a number for the tractor trailer? See if we get a tow started.
1: That was reported by a passerby.
0: 10-4.
1: Hey, 8-4.
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0: This will be a 1050J1. We're just north of the Route H exit. She struck a power washer. We got the vehicle off the roadway.
1: 1040, the local zone car to respond.
0: Negative, I'll handle it.
1: Jeff,
0: I copy direct.
1: Well, there, each breath there.

0: That's not an ambulance, District Base 1, Medic 1, need a response to 713 South Morris, 713 South Morris, reference to a 27-year-old female subject who took overdose on lorazepam. It was intentional. She's awake and breathing. Again, 713 South Morris, 27-year-old female subject, overdose on lorazepam. It wasn't intentional. She's awake and breathing. Come out, 1743, WKMK 922.
1: Was intentional. She is conscious, breathing. Again, 703 South Morris Street, 27-year-old female who has overdosed on medication. She is conscious, breathing. All her advice, she does not know how many details. Time of face, 1743.

dispatch officers, Officer Boone County, CNI driver, within the last 4 minutes. Route WH Henry eastbound from Route B-Boy. Route WH Henry eastbound from Route B-Boy. A black Dodge Ram with a white toolbox. 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Registration 2 William D. David E. Edward 11, unknown state. Vehicle is weaving. 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
1: 23.
0: Per Jefferson City, you can disregard. It's been moved.
1: Pivotal.
0: 884, Jeff clear?
1: Jeff, show me 10-8.
0: 7-9, Jeff clear?
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0: did. Received, we will note that.

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0: Bay Medic 2, are you requesting PD be sent, or are you needing one to, are you taking one to university?
1: Send MPF staff, probably more than one.
0: Received a lit. Sure, you'd have medics on scene requesting officers, stated that they would need more than one. Can hear subjects in the background screaming as well.

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1: Copy, Jeff. You can send that to me.
0: 700, Jeff, clear.

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1: Oh, I have a report. 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
1: Five four five two six zero two two five five four five.
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0: 10-4.
1: Port Schmidt there.
0: That's right. Respond to this call.
1: Hey, Port Schmidt there.

0: 3. All right, you can show medic 3 on the scene. 180.1.
1: I spoke to that female over the phone. She's involved in a 1050 outbreak yesterday. She's been looking for her dog. Just for information.
2: Temple.

0: 14, go ahead.
1: I'm down north of Breckenridge with motorized flight vehicle.
0: Jefferson City State, we have reports of a motor vehicle accident, I-70 eastbound at the 101, I-70 eastbound at the 101. It's going to be a motorcycle laying on its side in the median, unknown injuries. We do have fire, medics, and deputies en route. Copy, clear, 1815.
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2: Go ahead, Jeff.
3: 1050 JNO, 970 eastbound, the 101 mall marker, 70 eastbound, the 101. The motorcycle on its side in the median, fire EMS and a deputy en route.
2: 956, Jeff, I'll take that. He's in Boone County tonight.
1: Your subject, Padre Lucas, showing expired Class F out of Mexico. One action, 2009, for minor in possession. Showing a Mexico City Limits warrant for ordinance violation. 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
0: 14.

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0: traffic.
1: 646, 1050 J1, US 54, eastbound at I-70. It's a tractor trailer inside the cones of the construction area and a Toyota truck.
0: 10-4, I'll be in route.
1: 646, you're back, okay?

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1: 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Just waiting for 4.
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2: Go ahead.
1: 480 for information. There is a silver Toyota RAV4 I-70 eastbound at the 153 mile marker. It's on the shoulder with the flashers on. It should be picked up within the hour.
2: Okay, thank you.
1: 480, trip clear.
0: W131 Jefferson City, 1046.
1: W131.
0: The Highway 63 North, just past Riviera Heights Road. The white box truck.
1: W131, should be clear.

0: 646 Jet, Leon 23, will be eastbound 54 in front of Taco Bell.
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1: W131.
0: This may have been marked already, but inside 70 eastbound at the 153.6 mile marker, the gray SUV.

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0: group of officers Boone County CNI driver within the last 2 minutes, Missouri 22 westbound entering Centralia. Missouri 22 westbound entering Centralia, a maroon SUV, Illinois, Yad Ruby Boy 82702. Maroon SUV, Illinois, Yad Ruby Boy 82702. Following two posts making bad passes, information to your bench rep there.
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0: So my arrival, 216 East Boulevard, ending mileage 691-691. I'll call in for further.
1: Arrival, 1558.
2: At the 155.4 mile marker, it's a U-Haul box truck that looks to be adjusting the load in the rear.
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0: Police officers update the previous CNI broadcast. Missouri 22 westbound entering Centralia. Vehicle is now southbound on Missouri 124. Southbound Missouri 124 from Missouri 22. This is a maroon SUV, Illinois registration, following two closed bad passes. Information is your bench trip up there. City 1400,
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1: Ranger 45, sure, Beckler.